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4: 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With the exception of a couple of kids that, you know, tried some nonsense, we got them into line very quickly. 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It was smooth. Well done to us. I'm very proud of the city.
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0: nothing, so there's nothing to regret. 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

It's my girl Olivia Dean taking some baby steps bright and early this morning. Welcome to it, 3 minutes after five, and that is how we get into KFM Sundays. My name is Dante Poole, sorting you out bright and early this morning, all the way until 7 a.m. It is, let me see, Sunday the 5th of July 2026. Let me just check if I'm here on the right date, because sometimes, yes, it is Sunday the 5th of July. You know, this time of the morning, you don't know if it's the 5th, the 6th, or the 7th. You just have to double check there on your calendar quickly. It's always like that, you know, when you're waking up bright and early and you're starting your day. But it is the first Sunday in the month of July. So hopefully the Sunday and, of course, the month of July will be everything, everything that your heart desires. I know it is nice and chilly outside. Even yesterday, even though it was, you know, clear skies, blue skies, it was crisp, it was nippy outside. And it's that time of the year as well. And you know it's going to be a good month when the Boca come in with a lekker win on a Saturday evening. Hey, it was a fabulous game last night. In case you missed it, Springboks, they took on England. Final score was Boca 45, England 21. It was a great game. And we're kind of like in rugby season now as well. So wash that Springbok shirt out, because next week, Saturday, there's some more rugby action. I believe the boys are taking on Scotland out in Loftus in Johannesburg again. So it's going to be that time now where we're going to be going out to restaurants or going to, you know, your cousin's house for a braai to watch the game. It's that time to support the boys like we always do. But it is a Sunday morning, 082-945-0940. That is the studio WhatsApp line. Pop me a message. I would love to know what has got you up bright and early this morning. This is where we hang out all the way until 7 o'clock. Let's kickstart the show this morning with this one. Some Mario. No better way to do it. Let me love you. KFM Sundays. Good morning.

0: When you're missing home, only know you love her when you let her go. And you let her go.
1: It's Passenger with Let Her Go on KFM 94.5. Before that, I played you some Shawn Mendes with YYY, some Lee Cole in the mix there with Blind, and of course, Boyz II Men sprinkling a little bit of soul on our Sunday morning with I'll Make Love to You. Dante Poole, I'm with you all the way until 7 o'clock. Good morning. I hope it's going to be a great morning for you. I know it's going to be a good morning for you, for all of us on this Sunday. And this is normally the time of the show where we connect with each other and we just kind of find out what the KFM fam is getting up to. What are some of the plans that you have in store for the rest of the day, you know? Are you going to take it nice and easy and just chill indoors? Or perhaps you feel like gallivanting, you know? Oh, when last did I use that word? Gallivanting. Going out and about, just painting the town red a little bit this afternoon. Whatever it may be, let me know on the WhatsApp line, 082-945-0940. If you are on the grind this morning, perhaps you're still, you know, busy with the night shift. Maybe you're packing up your bag slowly because 6 o'clock is chila time and you are done and dusted. Perhaps you're going on that morning run or just sitting and enjoying your morning cup of coffee. We connect on the WhatsApp line. Join in on the conversation, 082-945-0940. Listen, coming up next, I was scrolling on TikTok this morning. You know, I'm up at like 3 o'clock already in the morning to get done for the show. And there was a TikTok I came across and they were talking about morning icks. You know, the things that really just grinds your gears in the morning, that just irritate you, you know? Things that people do in your household, if you're not a morning person at all, the thing that annoys you the most that somebody does. We're going to get into that. Think about that so long, and then we'll connect 082-945-0940. I got some Whitney Houston and Maroon 5 on the way.
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0: on the Bodyguard soundtrack. How I can do with some Whitney Houston and Kevin Costner on a Sunday morning. I have nothing. It's Whitney. 5:39. My name is Dante Poole. Good morning. We are together all the way until 7 o'clock. And it's going to be a phenomenal Sunday because we are starting it off together in the best way possible on 082-945-0940. That is the studio WhatsApp line. Let's see what the KFM fam is getting up to bright and early this morning. Let's quickly go to, is it Plumstead? Yes, it is. It's Plumstead with Stephanie. And Stephanie says, good morning, Mr. D. We are off to CPT International. She says, we're excited for our family vacay to KZN. Thanks for the awesome tunes. Much love from Stephanie, Mikey, Allison, and Nico out in Plumstead. I'm assuming that this is a family affair with the kids and all, because it is, you know, school holidays for the next, I think, 2 weeks still, 3 weeks. It's a long one. In the month of July. So to you, Stephanie, and the fam, safe travels all the way to KZN. What is the first flight of the morning? Does anybody know? Let me know on the WhatsApp line, 082-945-0940. I think it's probably a 6 o'clock flight, eh? Or is there a 5 o'clock red-eye flight? I'm assuming it's 6 o'clock, probably the first one. But safe travels to the whole family out there in Plumstead. And then from Plumstead, we go to Saldanha this morning with Mr. Valentine. He says, "More meneer Poole, a paramedic from Saldanha here. Shout out to my colleague Tandeka. We are all tuned in. Thanks for keeping us entertained on the morning shift." That's coming through from Mr. Valentine out in Saldanha. Yeah, to our paramedics, to our first responders, you know, ER services out there, we love you. We appreciate you. Thank you for keeping the country on the go and for being that first call that we make all the time. And I know there's a lot of first responders that listen to the show in the morning. The truck drivers as well. My truckers out there. What up, what up? You know, give me a little hoot hoot there on the WhatsApp line. Also, same thing. Keeping the country up and going. We do what we got to do. All right. So earlier on, I did mention that I was scrolling on TikTok bright and early this morning and I came across, you know, a TikTok video where they were talking about morning icks. So basically, icks is a term that everybody's kind of using now on the socials. It's an irritation, you know, something that just frustrates you, that annoys you. And in this context, this lady was talking about how she does not like to be bothered early in the morning. Take a listen to this and then we'll debrief.
1: People who wake up in the morning and they just start talking. First of all, why are you doing that? I feel like I have the flu until noon, maybe noon 30. Flu. Don't talk to me. Don't even look at me. Don't breathe in my direction. Don't think about me. Don't think about thinking about me. Don't think about thinking about talking to me.
0: Okay, so clearly she is not a morning person, right? And I know there's many of you that perhaps you are in the same boat. You feel like bright and early in the morning, especially like if you have to get up at 4, 5, 6 for work. You know, you want to just kind of ease into the day. You don't want all of that talking. You don't want loud music. You know, what is that thing that just irritates you? Maybe you are living with a early riser who has to be up at 5 o'clock in the morning. And there's just something that people do that irritate you. You know, is it leaving all the lights on at 5 o'clock in the morning? Or that person that's walking up and down the house, brushing their teeth like they're scraping paint. Oof, I know somebody like that, hey? 082-945-0940. We're talking morning icks. Let me know.

0: Leona Lewis, Bleeding Love on KFM Sundays with me, Dante Poole, 10 to 6. Good morning. Happy Sunday. 082-945-0940. That is the studio WhatsApp line this morning. We are catching up with the KFM fam, and we're also talking about early morning icks, you know, things that grind your gears, that just works on your nerves that someone else does in the morning. And I think this really applies if you're living with a group of people, but maybe, you know, you live alone, and when you get to work, that early morning ick just kind of finds you from a colleague, from a friend, wherever it may be. 082-945-0940. We'll get to that next, but let's get to some voice notes quickly from Mr. Anthony. What are we getting up to on this Sunday morning?
1: Hey, morning, Dante. Morning, Anthony. Yeah, I've just on the way to work, just tuned in and heard the message about the first responders. Yeah, I'm one of those emergency service workers on the way to work. Yeah, so guys, just be safe. If you need our services, we are there for you. Yeah, so everybody in Cape Town, enjoy your Sunday. And yeah, I hope I don't see you guys today, but I mean it in a good way. Because if I don't see you, then everybody's happy and everybody's good and healthy. Just guys, have a good day.
0: Same to you, Mr. Anthony. Always so vibrant, bright and early in the morning. Thank you for your services, buddy. Yeah, hopefully nobody will be dialing that number today. It's going to be an awesome, safe day in the city. But especially now that winter is upon us, hey, we have to just proceed with a little bit more caution out there. All right, morning X. Let's go to Mr. Fisser. Sir, what is something that just works on your nerves? Or maybe it's something that you do.
2: Morning, Dante. Yeah, morning. And I'm an early riser. Yeah, and early, late, doesn't matter. Let's just make a noise. Even when I'm on leave, I get up this time in the morning. And then I light the fire and I start to braai. 4 o'clock in the morning, doesn't matter. When people get up to go to work, they smell like a horse and chops. Yeah, that's me. Enjoy the day, my friend.
0: So vroeg in die ochend, a braaikie at 4 o'clock. Listen, I am an early riser. As well, buddy. Not just for work, but in general. Even if I'm off, I'm up, you know, 5-6 o'clock in the morning. Mentally, you're laying there and you are awake. But I think especially when you are living with people, you know, in a household, you try to kind of just be aware of everybody. The thing that annoys me the most is when someone goggles early in the morning. Now, I'm not saying don't do it, because I know it's a part of your morning routine, but it just irritates me so much. And the thing about goggling, you can't really turn down the volume. You know, once you start goggling, it's loud. And it sounds to me like a clogged drain at 5 o'clock in the morning. Who wants to wake up to that? Certainly not me. 082-945-0940. We're talking about morning icks, the things that just kind of work on your nerves.

0: It's Rosé, Toxic Until the End on KFM Sundays. We are talking about morning icks on the WhatsApp line. You know, things that just grind your gears, that works on your nerves bright and early in the morning. Maybe you want to vent. That's why we have the WhatsApp line. 082-945-0940. We'll get back to those messages throughout the show. All right, it's about to go 6 o'clock. We're getting into the second hour of the show. So it's time for us to jump into our Sunday playlist. I've got some Jeffrey Osborne, On the Wings of Love, coming your way next, plus some Aerosmith, All on the Way. 6:15, we'll get into our Sunday sunrise artist and our Sunday song. It's going to be a lekker one. My name is Dante Poole. Good morning.
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0: Let me tell you something. This used to be my shower song. Ek het al die neighbors wakker gesing met die number. Hey, it's such a good song. Aerosmith, I don't want to miss a thing on this Sunday morning. We're heading to a 6:15. My name is Dante Poole. Good morning. Happy Sunday. It's time for us to get into our Sunday Sunrise Artists. And if you are new to the show, welcome, firstly. And secondly, this is a game we play every Sunday morning where I give you 4 clues to who the featured artist of the day could possibly be. And if you feel like you know who that artist is deep down in your soul, let me know on the WhatsApp line 082-945-0940. Today we're doing a local artist. It's been a minute since we have done a local one. We've been in America, Europe, New Zealand, all over. But let's bring it back home to Mzansi. All right, let's get into the first clue of the morning. Clue number one. This South African artist was born in Jozi and dominated the charts in the early 2000s. All right, that's the first clue. Second clue this morning. Before becoming one of Mzansi's biggest male pop stars, he graduated from Wits University with a Bachelor of Arts degree in law. All right, maybe you knew that, maybe you didn't. Third clue this morning. Heat Magazine. Remember Heat Magazine? A word throwback. Heat Magazine named him one of the sexiest men of 2007. Okay, so he's a little bit of eye candy as well. And fourth and final clue. See how many songs you can get in this clue. This brown-eyed boy was made to love one señorita. Okay, that's the fourth and final clue. Maybe you recognize this voice.
1: I was quite insecure that I was doing something very different to my peers. I'd be playing rugby, and then in the afternoons I'd be going to like singing lessons, you know. And some of my mates were like, "Guys, it's like a little bit weird, you know."
0: All right, I'm looking for the featured artist, 082-945-0940. I'll go over those clues again in the next few minutes. But first,

0: It's music from our local boy, Jimmy Nevis. What a number. Touch Me on KFM Sundays. Dante Poole, I'm with you all the way until 7 a.m. We are having ourselves a time on the show this morning. I gave you the clues to who the featured artist of the day could possibly be. 082-945-0940. Some of you getting it right. Most of you actually getting it right. Just one or two little wrong ones coming through. It is not Jay Something. I think two of you said Jay Something. Someone also said Mario Ogle. Cassandra, it is not Mario Ogle, but a very, very good guess. Let's go over those clues together. So the first clue that I gave this morning was that this South African artist was born in Jozi and dominated the charts in the early 2000s. Yeah, long run. I think about a 13-year run, I would say. Second clue I gave was before becoming one of Mzansi's biggest male pop stars, he graduated from Wits University with a Bachelor of Arts degree in law. Okay, so this is before music. Then the third clue, Heat magazine named him one of the sexiest men of 2007. Okay, and then fourth and final clue this morning, this brown-eyed boy was made to love one señorita. Okay, how many songs can you guess there in that clue? Take a listen to this.
1: I was quite insecure that I was doing something very different to my peers. I'd be playing rugby, and then in the afternoons I'd be going to like singing lessons, you know. And some of my mates were like, "Guys, it's like a little bit weird, you know."
0: There we go. I'm giving you the voice as a bonus clue. Who is our featured artist? 082-945-0940. That artist, of course, will be our Sunday song a little bit later on. Pop me a voice note. 082-945-0940.
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0: The greatest thing to come out of Australia, Miss Kylie Minogue, break the tension on KFM Sundays, 6:30. All right, it's time for us to get to weather. We'll get to your Sunday sunrise artist next. Mr. James, it is not Arnu Carstens this morning. I've got your Sunday song and that artist coming your way in the next 5 minutes. But first, quickly see what those temperatures are looking like for the day. We're all kind of hovering on the same, you know, temperatures in and around the province. Cape Town reaching a high of 18 degrees today. No rain on the forecast, which is fabulous. Stellenbosch 18 as well. Worcester, you're looking at a high of 18 too. To the Garden Route we go. George Neisner, both chilling on 20 degrees today. Langebaan 18 is your max. Springbok 20 degrees. Kalfinia a high of 19 today. Sunrise, that is happening at 7:51 this morning. And if you want to catch that sunset, it's all happening at 10 to 6 this evening. Clear skies across the province.
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0: It's the Pop Princess, Britney Spears, You Drive Me Crazy on KFM Sundays. All right, let's get to our Sunday Sunrise artist. Who is it going to be? 082-945-0940. We've given those clues out throughout the whole show, and a lot of you were getting it right. Let's quickly see Bernice getting it right this morning. Mr. Gary saying that he has missed me out there in Sirius. Good morning, buddy. You also getting it right on the WhatsApp line. Some voice notes pulling through. Charles, who is our Sunday Sunrise artist?
1: Good morning, Dante. That will be Danny Kaye.

0: good. Danny Kaye is your Sunday Sunrise artist. Man, he gave us some bangers throughout the 2000s. And in case, you know, maybe you thought that on his ID it says Danny Kaye, most certainly not, as I believe his name is actually Daniel Koppel. And Mr. Koppel gave us songs like Señorita, So Many Ways, this banger right here, his number one hit, Hurt So Bad. Listen, if you don't know, you know, a lot of Danny Kaye songs, you know this song. And back in the early 2000s, hey, you know, now we produce a lot of pop stars, but in the early 2000s, we only really had Danny Kaye that we packaged and kind of sent overseas as a pop star, international pop star. I mean, he was on Oprah back in the day. He was performing with Nelson Mandela and he was just doing so many phenomenal things, really groundbreaking. Today we have Tyler and Jay Something and all these amazing acts. But back in the day, it was Danny Kaye, man. He's also an activist. He's known for his Shout Foundation, a foundation that kind of just acts against, you know, limiting crime in the country as well. He does phenomenal things. So for our Sunday song, what are we going with?
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0: Oh, I miss summer, and soon it will be springtime, and then we'll see the sunrise again around about 6:41. But until then, we're still going to enjoy our Sunday song together. Listen, grab that blanket, grab that cup of coffee, that morning cup of tea. Maybe you're at work right now and you're just looking for that one tune, you know, filled with nostalgia. A liquor throwback as well. Now, even though Hurt So Bad is signature Danny Kaye, we're going to go with this one this morning because the Sunday song is all about giving artists their flowers, but also kind of listening to a song that you didn't hear in a long time. So all thanks to Mr. Danny Kaye, we are going with this one. I Can't Imagine.

0: A magic on KFM Sundays, few minutes away from 7 o'clock. It's almost time for us to say goodbye, but I'm going to squeeze in some more voice notes and messages before we do so. By the way, if you missed out on it, our Sunday Sunrise artist was Danny Kay today. We'll do Sunrise artist and Sunday song, same time, same place next week. But first, 082-945-0940. That is the studio WhatsApp line. Let's go to Mr. Kevin. Good morning, buddy.
1: Good morning, Dante. This is your early morning Uber driver.
0: Yeah, bro.
1: Ready? It's kind of chilly this morning, but it looks like it's going to be a lovely Sunday. Loving the tunes, man. Loving the tunes. Keep it up.
0: Lekker, buddy. Thank you. Yeah, there we go. Thanks for the awesome energy, bright and early. Love that. To all our Uber drivers out there, shout out to you. You know, I know you are on the road throughout the whole night, but maybe you're starting now at 5-6 o'clock in the morning. Also, when they get into the car, what radio station do they request? I'm doing a public survey. Let me know. 082-945-0940. By the way, I also found out that when you book an Uber, that you can request for your Uber driver to talk to you or not to talk to you. I didn't know that was a thing. You know, I don't Uber that much, but something to note at least. You know, I would struggle as an Uber driver. And my mond klap heel dag, I'm telling you. Angelique, good morning, my sister.
2: Morning, Dante. Angelique and Warren here from Tableview. Yeah, you've guessed it. We're busy getting ready for our Sunday ride. We're meeting some friends for breakfast in Port River. It's going to be a cold one. Used to hoping everybody has a fantastic day.
0: There we go. Enjoy that ride out there. Stay safe. No rain on the forecast today, so it's going to be a beautiful ride out there. Now, throughout the show, we've also been talking about morning icks. You know, the things that kind of just work on your nerves, that grinds your gears bright and early in the morning. Let's go to Charmaine Mitchell-Splain. Girlfriend, what is yours?
3: Hey, Dante. I have two icks, actually.
0: Yeah.
3: The one being where people brush their teeth, but there's a select few that brush it right at the back and they pass their tonsils, and they always sound like they're busy vomiting.
0: Yeah.
3: But they continue to brush their teeth. I understand people say that it's for people who smoke, so they tend to brush right there at the back, but yeah. I find that very icky. The second thing being the people with baby sinus issues. And they tend to do that thing where they try to scratch the itch at the back of their throat by doing this weird noise. Oh, and they love doing it in the mornings. Oh, that's another ick I have.
0: I know exactly what you are talking about. And I mentioned this throughout the show. Mine is goggling. I can't take goggling so early in the morning. I think goggling should happen after 7 o'clock at least. Because there's no volume to goggling. It's just a loud noise. 082-945-0940. I'm going to squeeze in a Sunday classic before we get to 7.

0: such an easy Sunday morning song. It's Mr. Bobby Caldwell, What You Won't Do For Love, on KFM Sundays at 7 o'clock. I gotta go. KFM fam, thanks for a beautiful day together. Beautiful morning. In my mind, it's already 10 o'clock the night, you know. It's been a whole day. I'm in again tomorrow for Liesl van der Westhuizen, and so I will catch you bright and early. From me, Dante Poole, have a lekker one. Stan Mars, he's up next with your Sunday breakfast. Edward has got your news. Peace.
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2: Thank you, Dante, and a very good morning. The City of Cape Town has deployed waste management teams to the Department of Home Affairs Repatriation Centre in Epping as operations at the facility come to an end. The department closed the centre yesterday and is expected to resume normal operations tomorrow. Migrants have been gathering at the centre amid the nationwide anti-illegal immigration demonstrations. Stretch tents and mobile toilets at the facility have been removed, while buses sponsored by a Zimbabwean philanthropist transported those using the facility. Meanwhile, Bold One South Africa's Cape Town mayoral candidate, Roger Solomons, says the emphasis on clean audit reports is not in itself an indicator of good governance. He was speaking in Cape Town yesterday after being announced as the party's candidate for the upcoming local government elections in November. Solomons, who will lead the party's campaign in its bid to challenge the DA's two-decades-long hold on the city, says this is one of the concerns he would address if elected. And a young sailor from Cape Town says she's ready to tackle one of the toughest sailing events in New York in September. On Friday night, 26-year-old Yonela Temela was announced as one of the crew members who will join Team Granate at the inaugural New York Yacht Club Women's International Championship. South Africa is one of only 20 countries who have been chosen to send all female crews to take part in the regatta. Temela was part of the crew who made history earlier this year when they won the Cape to Rio Challenge. She says the secret to success is taking every opportunity that comes your way.
3: Any opportunity that comes your way, take it. You don't know where it's going to take you. You don't know where it's going to take you. If it doesn't work for you, it's fine. You can take the next one.
2: To the weather now, some morning frost in the northeastern interior of the Western Cape. Otherwise, a fine and cool to cold day ahead. Cape Town reaching a high of 18, Vredendal 24, Beaufort West.

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0: Oh, goodbye, my friend. Okay, from 94.5, 20 minutes after 7 o'clock. It's Week in Break for Sunday Edition. Trust you well. Big thank you, Dante. The abomination, the war has erupted, and it came to a conclusion with your beloved England going down in flames.
1: Oh, no. And it was so disastrous, Norval.
0: For you, yeah. And for you.
1: No, I just mean in terms of the score. Yes, I think it is a bit nader on my car.
0: Oh, is it?
1: Who predicted such a wide near? That is what
0: you were hoping for.
1: Ach, maar het maakt het meer interessant dan, nie?
0: May I share something with you?
1: Okay. Ach, toch. Okay. No, you may not.
0: A drummer.
1: Okay, here we go.
0: A drummer.
1: My oor skaars oop.
0: Right? Drummer.
1: Mm-hmm.
0: Vocalist.
1: Mm-hmm.
0: Collaborated with a man called Philip Bailey of Earth, Wind & Fire.
1: Oh.
0: To bring us one of the most iconic songs ever.
1: I should know this.
0: You should know it. 0829450940. We're going into battle mode early. Same person is 75 years of age, English singer, drummer, songwriter, record producer, and actor.
1: Oh, best now as an actor as well.
0: As the drummer and later lead vocalist of the rock band Genesis.
1: Ach, quite. This must Phil Collins, Samensis. Danny? Hey!

0: Okay, from 94.5, Magic from Mikasa, Jika, 7:30. Anthony DeShera's got the latest. So we'll touch base. We'll find out what's happening in the world of sports. It's a big sporting day. 100% Sharon, the Phil Collins collaboration with Philip Bailey, Easy Lover. That's one of the best, really, really, really. I love Phil Collins. I watched his documentary. I didn't know this one, though. But I'm a big, big fan. Thank you for all your love on our social media platforms. Keep it rolling. It's 082-945-0940. Well, happy Sunday. From where I'm sitting, if you're a Springbok supporter, hoo-ha. That's all I want to say is hoo-ha. If you support the Booker, if you're proud of South African, then you're... What a game it was. Thank you very much for all your love. Keep it rolling. We'll do what we do best. One Direction, Desiree, Kalem, Scott, Samba coming up. And of course, one or two of my favorites as well, as we're going to take you on a musical journey of note. Anthony next.
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Good morning, I'm Anthony Tejeda. The Springboks have a first test win in 2026 after running out 45-21 victors against England. In the remaining Nations Championship results, it got started with the All Blacks narrowly seeing off France 34-32. Japan beats Italy 27-10. Ireland fought back 33-31 over the Wallabies. Fiji fell 39-24 against Wales. And the day closed out with Argentina slow and sluggish in a 47-38 loss to Scotland. Also at Ellis Park, the Springbok women clinched their first win over the USA in 15 years. 34-21 it ended. The FIFA World Cup Round of 16 kicked off with Morocco, despite not looking their glossy usual selves, seeing off a 3-0 against Canada. France had to dig deep to deal with the combative Paraguay 1-0. In tennis, the return of the Williams sisters, Venus and Serena, didn't materialize at Wimbledon due to the latter's knee injury, forcing them to withdraw at the 11th hour. Three upsets Saturday in the women's singles draw. Defending champ Iga Świątek knocked out 7-6, 6-2 against Alex Iala. 2022 winner Elena Rybakina dumped out in straight sets by Elise Mertens. You know, Madison Keys came from a set down to stun 6-seed Amanda Anisimova. Third round wins as well for Palini Noskova, Kustyak, Kruger and Bushkova. In athletics at the Eugene Diamond Meet, SA's Prudence Sekhudise finished 7th in the women's 800 metres, while Tsepo Chite was 9th in the men's 2 miles. And in cycling, Jonas Vingegaard claimed the yellow jersey after winning a 10th team trial in the opening stage of the Tour de France. Anthony Tejeda, Eyewitness News Sport.

Maybe I'm impressed, just maybe. Okay, from 94.5, it's Week in Breakfast. Thank you, Sharon. And more importantly, thank you, Majosi, Sienna Spiro, and Elaine coming up.

0: Okay, from 94.5, it's the weekend. Save your tears. Tad away from 8. Edward goes live. Anthony DeShera's got the latest on the other side of 8:30. We're chatting F1. Lazelle, thank you very much for all your messages. Much appreciated. Hello to Ethan as well. Thank you, Ethan, to Keegan. No idea what's happening out in the garden. Root, get hold of me. 0829450940. It's Weekend Breakfast Sunday edition. Spilling the tea on the other side of 9. I've got a VIP guest in studio.
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0: 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It's a sunny week in breakfast. Trust you all. 8 o'clock news on the way. Edward's got the latest. Thank you for all your love on our socials. 0829450940. What's for breakfast this morning? Sesame.
1: A sesame crusted chicken stir fry salad. So, dengiki.
0: Klang baie.
1: That is feels to feel. Mm. Egg fried rice, big avocado. Lekker, lekker.
0: Is what it is. DJ Kent on the way. Noah Cahan, Caleb Scott, One Direction, and Des Ray. 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
1: Very good morning. I am hungry. NGO Gift of the Givers says it will remain on the ground until all migrants have been repatriated from the Epping Centre in Cape Town. Thousands of migrants had flocked to the centre ahead of the nationwide anti-illegal immigration marches this past week, with emergency shelter and ablution facilities having to be made available. By yesterday, some 1,500 migrants were left to be processed as the lease on those facilities ended, and another aid organisation, Adventist Development and Relief Agency, provided buses to transport the migrants to Musina to undergo final processing before being repatriated to Zimbabwe, Malawi, and Mozambique. The public protector has cleared former Democratic Alliance leader and former Agriculture Minister John Steenhuisen of breaching the Executive Ethics Code. This relates to the appointment of staff in his ministry. The investigation followed a complaint by EFF MP and spokesperson Sinawo Tambo, who alleged that five members of Steenhuisen's staff were appointed without proper qualifications. The public protector found that while four of the officials did not meet the required qualifications and experience, Steenhuisen had sought approval to deviate from the requirements. Meanwhile, the protector found the fifth staff member, podcaster Roman Kabanak, was properly appointed, although he was later terminated after he failed security vetting. And over in the US, Joey Chestnut has once again been crowned the hot dog eating champ, scarfing down 66 hot dogs in 10 minutes. This is the 18th time Chestnut has earned the title at the annual Nathan's Hot Dog Eating Championship, which took place yesterday. Miki Sudo also defended her title as the women's champ, chomping down 38.75 hot dogs, making it her 12th win. To the weather now, some morning frost in the northeastern interior of the Western Cape, otherwise a fine and cool to cold day ahead. Cape Town reaching a high of 18, Ceres 19, Laingsburg 17, and Knysna 20 degrees. Once again, the top story in Eyewitness News at this hour. NGO Gift of the Givers says it will remain on the ground until all migrants have been repatriated from the Epping Centre in Cape Town.
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0: I knew there was a pause and then...
1: There's no pause. Yeah, it is just like... battle lines have been drawn because of you.
0: Wat het ek nou gedoen?
1: Right. So I want to make your Sunday today, right?
0: Well,
1: I want to make your Sunday.
0: Okay.
1: Right.
0: Yeah.
1: Why do I want to do this? Because I'm a nice guy.
0: Uh-huh.
1: Right?
0: Uh-huh.
1: So I'm going to go to the movies. Right? Cool.
0: Okay.
1: But you need to help Edward with this. If you get it right, I'm going to play you a song that I can tell you now you maybe haven't heard in a while, right? And it's a really great song. But we're going to go to the movies.
0: Mm-hmm.
1: That's what we're going to do.
0: Okay.
1: And not just that we're going to go to the movies, it's going to be one of those feel-good situations in the cinema, right? Feel-good situation.
0: Okay, so it's like a feel-good movie.
1: It is a feel-good movie.
0: You're sponsoring the popcorn.
1: It's a movie.
0: For net 120 gram.
1: It's a movie
0: uh-huh.
1: that people have
0: for
1: learned
0: a kiddie's popcorn.
1: To love.
0: Okay.
1: Do you see what a monster Edward is? Edward is a monster.
0: Yeah, yeah, yeah. I'm spitting the facts here. He's like the most horrible thing you can do is take your children to the movies. Want jy weet dit gaan duur wees.
1: Do you see? And people say, it was such a nice kid. No, he's not.
0: I know.
1: He's a monster.
0: Support the movie industry. Die mens is daar so wat vir jou popcorn doen, dien, kry ook 'n salarisie.
1: Now, Edward, we're going to 1987. Yes. Right?
0: 1987. Okay.
1: Said movie mm-hmm. won Academy Award for Best Original Song, Golden Globe Award for Best Original Song,
0: mm-hmm.
1: Grammy Award for Best Vocal Performance.
0: Mm-hmm.
1: So, said movie won Academy Award, Golden Globe, Grammy Award for the song.
0: Mm.
1: This song was almost more famous than the movie.
0: Okay.
1: True story.
0: Okay.
1: Right?
0: That means you can tell me what the movie is.
1: I need the name of the movie, then I'll play you the song.
0: The name of the movie, then you'll play me the song. Okay.
1: Because nobody puts baby in a corner.
0: Ach, toch, that's that dirty dancing thing. Ah!

0: 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It's called The Great Divide, 828. Anthony DeSherry coming up. DJ Ken with Marley taking us to sports. Thank you so much for all your love on our social media platforms. We need to chat about the sporting weekend that lies ahead. Of course, I mean, the World Cup has been a World Cup of note. F1 on the cards as well. Where does your loyalty lie? DJ Ken first.
1: Let's go, go, go. 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

0: KFM 94.5, DJ Kent, of course, Galaxy K-Day. Wow. What a presence. What a great song as well. It's called Falling. 8:32. Anthony coming up. Stan Mars with you till 10 o'clock. Sipping and spilling the tea on the other side of 9 o'clock. My guest on the way.
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0: Ocean Basket is turning 31, and you know they don't celebrate without spoiling you. From July to August, the Ocean Basket greatest hits are back. Your favorite platters, the High Tide and Soda, for just 99 Rand plus sushi and more. But here's the big one. Their legendary famous fish and chips for only 31 Rand. It's dropping on a surprise date in July for only one day, and you'll need the Ocean Basket app to get it. So get the app and celebrate OB's birthday the right way.

0: Good morning, I'm Anthony Tejeda. Springbok celebrations at Ellis Park when both the men and women picked up comprehensive victories. Double World Champs came out firing at the start of both halves in a 45-21 win over England. Inside the 12 opening minutes, the South Africans had rushed to a 17-point lead. However, they slowed down in the second quarter with growing fears that the Wallabies' comeback from last year would happen once again. However, talking to from Rusty Rasmus at the break, saw an improved and gritty second half.
1: We did definitely see flashbacks of last year, and I think it's easy to say now after we won that we learned from mistakes, but the chat was there after halftime. Boys, we've been here, we know how it feels if we don't rectify things in the second half. So it's normally the biggest challenge for us after not playing together for 7 months is how quickly can we get in sync and then how match fit the guys can be.
0: Meanwhile, the women started their test series with a 34-21 win over the USA. In the Nations Championship results, the All Blacks in Japan made use of home advantage with respective wins over France and Italy. Wallabies missed a late kick to go down 33-31 against Ireland. Wales, not the home team, but playing in Cardiff, beat Fiji 39-24, and Argentina started and ended the game well against Scotland. The bit in the middle was a bit of a problem as they lost 47-38. First quarterfinal of the FIFA World Cup sets up between Morocco and France, while in tennis, Grigor Dimitrov came out on top in a stunning five-setter against Matteo Berrettini to advance the Wimbledon last 16. Wins throughout the day for French Open champ Zverev, as well as Nehechka, Fritz Kobolli and Dumanol. In cricket, Jacob Bethell's unbeaten 76 guided England to a win over India in the second T20, while Badetu stumped Sri Lanka ended bowling after declaring their first innings on 549 for 9, Udara scoring 188, the West Indies reaching 58 for 1. In golf, SA's Michael Hollick shares the BMW International lead heading into the final round. Anthony Tejeda, Eyewitness News Sport.

0: Okay, from 94.5. Craig Lucas, I said, this 8:44. Stan Mars with you till 10. Is Sunday lunch still a thing? Don't know what your vibe is on a Sunday. Do people still eat Sunday lunch? Is it still a big thing? Or is it something that has faded away over time? 0829450940. When I grew up, Sunday lunch was a huge deal. What happens in your house? What's your vibe? Because generally you'd eat a big Sunday lunch and barely eat Sunday evening. It was a time of family. I don't know. What's your vibe? 0829450940. It's a tradition, really, isn't it? There's always the classic Sunday roast for a traditional plated roast complete with fixings. A lot of people in Cape Town, Western Cape, would do seafood by the sea. And of course, the jazz lunches, that also became a thing. But is the Sunday lunch tradition still happening in your house? 0829450940. Because now also people work, isn't it? People work, be busy. Sunday lunch tradition, is it still a vibe? Is it a thing? Doesn't really matter where you live. If you're listening to me now, any part of the country, any part of the world, the Sunday lunch tradition, is it still a thing with you? 8:45, it's KFM.
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0: Taking it back in time, it's Roxette, KFM 94.5. It's Weekend Break, this Sunday edition. Stan Mars with you till 10. Brilliant song, taking you on a musical journey of brilliance. Let me tell you, if Edward was here now, I was going to pick his brain, because that song will take you to the motion picture of what movie? Well-known movie, Julia Roberts. Pretty Woman, isn't it? Yeah, I think so. I should confuse myself there for a second. Sunday lunch, Sunday traditions, 0829450940. Are we still doing the traditional Sunday lunches? What is your vibe? Have things changed? When I grew up, Sunday lunch was a major, major thing. Craig David, Dermot Kennedy coming up.
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0: Why? Why?
1: Why what?
0: On a Sunday why morning, what? Speel jy nou hierdie militaire musiek?
1: Because I want battle. Agnes.
0: Veglustig.
1: Agnes. Kleinseer.
0: Okay.
1: Wat is het? Katu.
0: Waarin gaan jy met
1: dit? Nee, hold on. So I've got a guest in studio, but I mean, I'm okay. Getting a bit of an education as well, which is great.
0: Fair enough, of all the places.
1: 100%.
0: Yeah.
1: Which of these have you seen?
0: Springbok. Katu, I've not. Uppington was ek deur voor going Northern Cape.
1: So, Uppington, Katu.
0: Huh? Nee, man, Uppington is ek al deur. I'm going through the places that I've been.
1: Right.
0: En ek weet van Pofadder, maar dis aan die kant van die grens.
1: Okay.
0: Yeah.
1: Agnes.
0: Ooh, Garries. Garries of Garries?
1: Garries,
0: ek wou nou net sê. Ry altyd daar verby. Klink baie lieflik.
1: I'm learning here as we're going along.
0: Ja. Nee, langs die N7 af is amazing. As jy die regte tyd van die jaar kies, beeldskoon.
1: All right.
0: As jy die verkeerde tyd van die jaar kies,
1: luister so,
0: baie vervelig.
1: This is Edward now picking on you if you are from Garries or from Agnes.
0: People would agree with me. If it's the flower season.
1: Kleinseer.
0: Well, it's met a Z, maar mense sê Kleinseer, as far as I know, the people I know.
1: I want to read you something, right? So I wanted to know, are people still doing traditional Sunday lunches?
0: Ooh.
1: Sharon says, no point in doing Sunday lunches for one. If anyone is offering, I'm available. Cheryl says, in my family, it's a must. My daughter looks forward to a race. And so when I suggest something else, she says, hell no. Yeah. I've been making it forever and a day, Cheryl.
0: Great.
1: Morning, Yumna says, growing up, Sunday lunch was a great time. Family came together and cousins played. I continued the tradition of Sunday lunch with my family. We do board games to a movie. When Cape Town weather's good, we do Sunday braai. What about you?
0: I have a few people that learned a life hack. It feels weird, maar nou too. It's at least one reason to visit the grandparents. But those independent care facilities have wonderful kitchens and goeders. And typically any lunch they provide is way cheaper. So their hack is essentially, let's go visit grandpa and grandma at the thing to have this very, very cheap Sunday lunch.
1: This is how evil.
0: Buy a Philanthus, buy a lacquer.
1: Said person is.
0: Well, does it help if I say they don't actually have a grandma and grandpa in the facility? Oh, they just pretend they're going there for them. And then they eat the cheap lunch. Does nie ek nie?
1: No, it is you.
0: Nie quite.
1: So I deal with on a daily basis.
0: Well, okay.
1: Morning, Stanley. I hope you're well. It's Melissa all the way from a freezing cold Beaufort West. How cold is it in Beaufort? Because I've heard Beaufort can get really cold. How cold is Beaufort? Please let me know. Also, wherever you are residing, whether it be Beaufort, whether it be in Beaufort, whether it be Springbok, Agnes,
0: Prince Albert. Don't forget Prince Albert.
1: Tell me where you are staying. Tell me what your temperature is. I'm dying to know how cold or how hot it is wherever you are right now.
0: There's no the northeastern interior here van die Weskaap.
1: Right.
0: Ek het nou wat ek daar deur gelees. Die Prins Albert, die Beaufort Wes, hulle ervaar nou, well, the frost, the morning frost. Dis nou 'n groot ding daar, so skyn. Ja. Hy het so 'n bietjie oorgeskuif. It was a bit, well, anyway. Long story kort, there's a lot of morning frost there. So toe ek die temperature oopmaak van veral Prins Albert, then I get a lovely picture of just trees frozen. Okay, ek dink is koud daar.
1: 0829450940. Tad after 9, time for news, is Edward.
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0: Thank you, Stan, and a very good morning. As the Migrant Repatriation Centre in Epping ceased all operations this weekend, the Adventist Development and Relief Agency raised concerns as to the conditions migrants were kept in while waiting to be processed. Thousands of migrants headed for the centre in Cape Town, established at the Epping Home Affairs office in the run-up to the nationwide anti-immigration demonstrations this past week. Some migrants lamented to EWN that no washing facilities were provided as they and their children had been waiting for days to be processed. It's understood the last 1,500 people were bused to Musina yesterday for final processing before being repatriated, and the Home Affairs Office will resume normal operations tomorrow. Meanwhile, Bold One, South Africa's mayoral candidate for Cape Town, says he wants to tackle the city's affordability crisis if elected in the upcoming local government elections. Party spokesperson Roger Solomons was announced as Bosa's mayoral candidate yesterday, exactly 4 months before the polls. Solomons says Cape Town is becoming a city under rising pressure where families are increasingly forced to make difficult monthly decisions about which bills to pay. And while the United States of America turned 250 this weekend, nearly half of Americans reportedly do not know why the 4th of July is considered the country's birthday. That's according to a nationwide poll launched by think tank Cato Institute, which released its findings this past week. The poll revealed that while 86% of the participants were happy to be Americans, 46% did not know that the 4th of July commemorated the adoption of the U.S.'s Declaration of Independence. Moreover, the U.S. citizens surveyed, the Cato Institute says of them, 57% could not tell them why the U.S. declared independence from Great Britain in the first place. To the weather now, some morning frost in the northeastern interior of the Western Cape, otherwise a fine and cool to cold day ahead. Cape Town reaching a high of 18, Redlinge is 21, Prince Albert 18, and Mossel Bay 19 degrees. Once again, the top story in Eyewitness News at this hour. As the Migrant Repatriation Centre in Epping in Cape Town ceased all operations this weekend, the Adventist Development and Relief Agency raised concerns as to the conditions migrants were kept in while waiting to be processed.
2: 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He is Lekker. And he is serving you the weekend. Because you have earned it. This is KFM Weekend Breakfast with Stan Mars on KFM 94.5. 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The most music. To make you feel great.

0: You will need to help Edward with the following. This is Beyonce Halo, KFM 94.5. My guest has arrived. We'll touch base. Spilling the tea with Nikki Vex. Monique has arrived, but we'll get there over the next couple of minutes. I first want to play you a song. Now, this person, Edward, and please help him here because he's going to need all the help that he can possibly get.
1: Okay.
0: This person had a robot built to promote their comeback.
1: Okay.
0: During the 1992 tour.
1: Never mind. I was thinking of the band Muse. They had a robot at some point. Okay.
0: This person's performance at Glasgow Green was so loud, the city council received hundreds of complaints and briefly banned said person from ever performing there again.
1: Okay.
0: This person and two other inventors co-created and filed a patent application in 1992 for a special shoe device that allowed performers to lean forward past their center of gravity.
1: Ah, this dementia.
0: 0829450940. He's going to need that all the help he can get you.
1: That's a bleef. Someone leaning. I'll be on. No, you can't be talking about Michael Jackson again. What? Nia, for the leaning. Oh.
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0: and put it back.
1: Okay, from 94.5, we can break the Sunday edition 9:17. It's something I do on a Sunday that I really, really enjoy. I want
2: more. Spilling the tea with Stan Mars.
1: Mora, welcome to K from 94.5. Monique Rome's my guest. How goes?
3: Hi, good morning. Thank you so much for having me today, Stan. I'm good. How are you?
1: I'm very happy to have you here, first and foremost. For people that don't know who you are, I mean, obviously we're having intense conversations about the place you were born. Where were you born? Where are you from? Where did you grow up? Tell us everything.
3: Oh, man. I was born in Springbok in the Northern Cape. But I grew up in Komagas, is a small little town right outside of Springbok. And then I went to high school in Springbok. So, yeah, that's where the fundamentals of Monique lies.
1: Monique Rome's my guest in studio. I'll tell you over the next couple of minutes what she does on the side. Tell me about your upbringing. Komagas, how big is it? How many people there? Obviously, it's all about community. I would imagine it's the beautiful place.
3: Yes. To put it to you this way, Komagas is, when I grew up, was always said, it's Komagas because it's kom ons is gasvrij. So very community-based. I grew up in church. That was a big thing for me growing up. And then just friends, family, we were always surrounded. Every Sunday, we were at my grandma's house for Sunday lunches. So, yeah, I mean, it was just family orientated back home. And then now I'm here.
1: All right. So the journey to move to Cape Town, what inspired it?
3: So when I first moved to Cape Town, I came to study. After studying, I did go back to Clancea for a little bit. I was working there. And then I made my way back to Cape Town. I studied upholstery again. And then from there, I just found my feet.
1: 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Monique Rome's my guest from Clancea, Springbok, and Komagas, sitting at 94.5 HQ. That is where we're at. Any questions for her, let me know. 0829450940. How cold and how hot does it get in Springbok? Because people say it's really warm. People say it's really cold.
3: It's because it's dry. So it can get hot. Like for me in Cape Town in summer, it's still cold sometimes because Cape Town can get cold. But back home, the dry cold as well, and the rain and the mud. Yep. It's. I love the weather back home, probably just because I'm used to it.
1: 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Spilling the Tea. Monique Rome's my guest.

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1: Adele, KFM 94.5. It's called Hello 928. Anthony DeShera's got the latest in sports coming up as well. Monique Romes is my guest in studio. We'll touch base with her after sport.
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6: Good morning, I'm Anthony Tashada. The FIFA World Cup Round of 16 continues with two blockbusters. 10 p.m. the record winners Brazil are set to meet Norway. Now, they both met in the 98 tournament in the group stage when the Norwegians beat the then defending world champs 2-1. In the early hours of Monday morning, 2 a.m., Mexico take on England. The Aztec has been a fortress for the co-hosts, with the Mexicans having recorded just two defeats in their competitive games held at the legendary stadium. Of the 10 games played at the stadium across the 1970, 86 and this World Cup, they remain unbeaten with 8 wins and 2 draws. Last night, Morocco and France set up a quarterfinal showdown. In rugby, despite late withdrawals from Siya Kolisi and Eben Etzebeth from the match day 23, the Springboks won 45-21. Rassie Rasmus explaining the duo's concerns.
7: Eben got a knock against his head and we gave him as much chance as possible. Of course, we thought it was really important game, and then CI yesterday pulled his hamstring.
6: In cricket, the T20 Women's World Cup final has the six-time champions Australia meeting England at Lords from 4:30. While in tennis, both men's and women's world number ones play their round of 16 matches at Wimbledon. Paulina Sabalenka, it's a challenge of Naomi Osaka to contend with. The other matches for the day include Felix Auger-Aliassime against Alejandro Davidovich-Volkina, Jessica Pegula against Iva Jovic. While F1 stops at Silverstone for the British Grand Prix, with the Mercedes and Ferrari both looking like potential race winners. Kimi Antonelli's on pole on the front row alongside Charles Leclerc. All Brit second row featuring Lewis Hamilton and George Russell. Lights out and away we go at 4 p.m. Anthony Tashada, Eyewitness News Sport.

0: Timbaland, Apologize, K from 94.5. It's Week in Breakfast, Sunday edition. Stan Mars and my guest in studio, spilling the tea. I want
1: more. Spilling the tea with Stan Mars.
0: Right, so things escalated from Springbok to Katu to Achenese. I mean, I'm learning all these things. Then, all out of the blue, and all of a sudden, Nikki Vex is born. How did that happen?
2: Oh, man. Nikki Vex, Monique walked into AWA just wanting to be a part of the wrestling scene because I never knew about any type of wrestling in Cape Town.
0: And you obviously grew up watching wrestling.
2: Yes, no, definitely, definitely. Don't try this at home. Yes. We tried. We were trying. And then, yeah, you know, with Dominique Mysterio being in the custody battle, that was a big one in my family, actually.
0: All right.
2: Yeah, and then I decided to go to AWA. I joined, and within, I kid you not, a few months, Nikki Vex was born. And she's here to stay.
0: Tell people about Nikki Vex. For people that don't know, if you don't watch South African wrestling, especially in Cape Town, it's massive. The AWA is there. Nikki Vex, of course, one of the, I think, one of the rising stars at the moment.
2: Ah, thanks for that. Well, yes, she is confident. She is the insurance policy of the takeover. That is my faction that I am in. I'm with the pretty boy, Alex Prince, and the outlaw, Chad LeBron. And yeah, what can I say? We always steal the show.
0: You always steal the show. So local wrestling legend in the making, Nikki Vex in studio, K from 94.5, all about local sports. Tell me about the unity between the three of you, because you guys come out there. There's obviously a lot of preparation that goes into it, and you guys are pretty tight.
2: Ah, yes, yes. No, definitely, definitely. The one thing that I have to say is that the only reason why I joined the takeover, and some may say that I'm biased, but is because they were a great team when I joined.
0: Right.
2: And they have the strategy, they have the look, the style, definitely. And of course, they are the best team on God's green. How can I not be a part of that? It's just that somehow, for some reason, the boys are scared of me taking them on. And I'm not talking about the takeover. I'm talking about the rest of the roster.
0: What does the future look like for Nikki Vex?
2: Well, I would like to take on a female, but understandably so. Since I took out Revive, you know, I haven't seen him in a match after I threw him into the stairs. I can understand why everybody is a bit not wanting to go up against me, you know?
0: Little nervous.
2: Very much so.
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0: Brilliant. Okay, from 94.5, Weekend Breakfast, Sunday edition, Spilling the Tea with Nikki Vex, my guest in studio. Thank you very much for your time. Thank you so much for coming through to K from 94.5 and telling me all I need to know about wrestling, about the Northern Cape, Namakwaland. It klinks fantastic. Where can we catch you in action?
1: Well, you are in luck if you want to catch me in the ring with my team for some live action and high flying. Come to the Para Civic Center on July 7th. Doors open at 6:30. And we look forward to having everyone part of the experience.
0: Sounds amazing. Thank you very much for your time. Any final thoughts, final words? Do you want to say hello to anybody? Benson Springbok, what's happening there?
1: I would love to, but the Nikki Vex in me just thinks that it's irrelevant at this point. And I just have to say goodbye. See you on Tuesday.
0: Ciao, ciao. K from 94.5. 10 away from 10. SAS Falcon on the way. We say goodbye shortly after the cardigans coming up.
2: Ready to go?
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2: 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She can look after him for one day.
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3: Just your baby.
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0: Flate, flate, Mace to what he said. That is how I say goodbye. See you next week. And same time, same place for another edition of K from 94.5 Weekend Breakfast. It's been a blast. Thank you very much. Enjoy the footy. Enjoy the F1 till next time. Let's go to the movies. Here's the cardigans. Ciao.

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1: A very, very, very good morning to you. Wow, what a beautiful, gorgeous day it is too. Thank you so much to Mr. Stan Mars, always keeping us entertained. My name is Saskia, and of course we'll be in each other's company all the way through until 2. How's it going? Doing what we always do in the first hour, just checking in with each other. And of course, what's happening on your side of the world? I can tell you, it is the brightest start to the day. It is apparently going to become cloudier later on, but it is just gorgeous. And you know it's a gorgeous day when it's not just the cyclists and the runners that are out, but also everyone on their motorbikes. Yes. It's so lovely to see people just lapping up that little bit of sunshine. So you can expect a little bit of cloudiness to come in later on, but for now we can expect highs of 18 degrees. Whoop whoop, it's almost summer, guys. Okay, I'm a little bit too positive. But 18 degrees, you can definitely find yourself a lovely, bright, sunny spot today and enjoy what is going to be just a gorgeous, gorgeous, gorgeous day. If you are looking to catch that sunset, it's happening at 5:49 p.m. later on today. And they say probably just a 2% possibility of rain. So I don't know about you, but I'll be doing the laundry later. It is a minute after 10, and I'm so pleased to be in your company. 0829450940. That's the studio WhatsApp line. It is where we stay in touch. All the regular things coming up in the show today, of course, as well as the most music to make you feel great. Another triple play on the way.

0: day.
1: It is Olivia Rodrigo, and that is a triple play for you. Of course, more music coming up, that's for sure. 0829450940, just checking in with each other as we do in the first hour of the show. What's happening on your side of the world? And of course, if there's anything that you're enjoying and that you want to share and let the KFAM know about, please do. It's such a beautiful day on this side of the world. And yeah, we'd love to share whatever is happening in your side.
2: Good morning, Saskia. It's Carrie in Plumstead. It is a beautiful, clear day here. Beautiful blue skies. A bit chilly, but very, very lovely day. And my brother and I are heading off to the Muizenberg Market right now.
1: Lovely.
2: So that'll be fun. He wants to go and buy himself a Bafana jersey.
1: Oh.
2: So everyone must enjoy their day. And thank you for the great music that I know you're going to play.
1: Ah, my pleasure. So glad to see. And we're back to our winning ways, of course. Thank you to the all the Springboks. I mean, it started with the baby box. The women got in there as well. And then, of course, the men's senior team yesterday, just bringing it home. It was so lovely to see all the people out at Alice Park, though, dressed up, full of gears. I mean, it must have been super duper cold there. My goodness gracious. But they appeared, which was so lovely. I really love seeing South Africans just get into the gears of it and be together, you know? So lekker. Got this one in from Renal.
3: Morning, Saskia.
1: Morning.
3: Renal from a sunny, slight cold breeze, Sedgefield, my early beach. Winter's definitely here. It's cold, but the sun is shining. I just want to mention the Knysna Oyster Festival.
1: Yes.
3: That is in full swing. And of course, don't forget about the winter market at Protea Hoogte in Brackenfell, where you can find all the Isle of Moon accessories. They are there for this winter school holiday, and then of course December again. But let's hope that everybody is in good spirit and that we can have a beautiful Sunday. Lots of love from Sedgefield. Cheers.
1: Thanks, Renal. And you know, music always makes it all better. We go back to the music now. This is Jamali on KFM 94.5. And if you have just joined us, good morning.

0: It is Tyler and Zara Larson. It's a triple play because we play you the most music to make you feel great. It is KFM Sundays. My name is Saskia. So pleased to be in your company. 0829450940. You know how we do in the first hour of the show. Just checking in, seeing what you're doing, where you're at. It's the most beautiful day from my window. And if there's anything you want the KFM to come out and support, I know there are lots of makers, traders, musicians doing all the things. I'll happily share it with the rest of the KFM for them to come and support you. More music after this.
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0: Donna teaming up with Sabrina as we move through the morning. It is KFM Sundays. My name is Saskia. Love to hear from you. 0829450940. In this hour, we're going to get stuck into your Sunday self-care in a minute with Dr. Doss, you know, doing as we always do. She's a medical lifestyle practitioner. And today she's talking and sharing on the power of slowing down, reconnecting with yourself and living with greater intention, of course, through the lens of lifestyle medicine. If you want to check it out, you can go to lifestylemed.co.za and find out a little bit more about what lifestyle medicine is all about. But in the meantime, we do know that music often saves the day. So we've got 25 minutes of uninterrupted music coming your way.
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3: 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With the exception of a couple of kids that, you know, tried some nonsense, we got them into line very quickly. 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I just think, you know, well done, Cape Town. It was smooth. Well done to us. I'm very proud of the city.
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0: Ed Sheeran and Thinking Out Loud on KFM 94.5. Heidi and Lionel both enjoying the music this morning. I'm so, so, so glad. I do love hearing from you guys. 0829450940. Still do have some messages that came in that I need to play out. But first, let's do this.
1: 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Your Sunday self-care in a minute.
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0: Yeah, your Sunday self-care in a minute. So one of my favorite parts of the show. Often we don't give ourselves enough time to take care of ourselves. We're always doing for others. And so that's what your Sunday self-care in a minute is all about. That's why we enlisted Dr. Darcel Scow, who is a medical lifestyle practitioner. And you can head over to lifestylemed.co.za to go and find out more. She comes to us every single Sunday, brings us just like a little snippet, a little nugget, something that we can take with us into the week. Because sometimes it's the little things that we do consistently that make the biggest difference, yeah? Well, today Dr. Darcel is sharing on the power of slowing down, reconnecting with yourself and living with greater intention. And that is through the lens of lifestyle medicine. Take a listen.
3: There's something we've forgotten. We've become so busy doing, achieving, buying, chasing, that many of us no longer know how to simply be. Today, I want to invite you into something different. Not another task, not another goal, not another thing to add to your to-do list. Just a moment to reconnect with yourself. In lifestyle medicine, we often speak about nutrition, movement, sleep, stress management, relationships, and avoiding harmful substances. But beneath every one of those pillars is something even more fundamental, awareness. Because if we never slow down, we'll never hear what our body has been trying to tell us. Purposeful rest is not about escaping life. It's about returning to it. It's about grounding yourself, remembering what truly matters, reconnecting with your values, your purpose, and the person you were before the world convinced you that your worth depended on your productivity. Maybe today, the healthiest thing you can do is not another workout or another meeting. Maybe it's sitting in silence, taking a walk without your phone, watching the sunrise, praying, reflecting, breathing deeply. Your body knows how to heal. Sometimes it simply needs you to stop long enough to listen and live with intention.
0: Oh, love this one. Those are my favorite kinds of ones. To remind me of something that I saw another friend had said, presence over perfection. Yeah? Love that. Dr. Das, you can find on lifestylemed.co.za. It's where you can find out a little bit more about those six pillars of lifestyle medicine. You can also book a consultation with her. And tune in every single Sunday where we give you a little bit of a snippet so you can breathe and just have something to contemplate with intention as we get into the new week. Back to the music. We go.

0: Rebel Heart and Acoustic Element on KFM 94.5. Let me get to some of your messages. And remember, if there's something you want the KFAM to come out and join in, please do send it through, like this one from Matt.
1: It is a beautiful day.
0: It is.
1: I'm Jerry today. Saskia Bogan.
0: Of course it is.
1: I'm on my way to Goldvine on the R44 to set up for a lekker gig this afternoon. So come on down to Goldvine, 1 o'clock. I'll catch you there. Some good vibes.
0: That, of course, is my favorite Sunday musician, Matt Ray. He's going to be out there giving you live music from 1 to 4, and it is a beautiful day. So if you're out that side of the world, why not pop in?
2: Good morning, Saskia.
0: Morning, Billy. Morning.
2: Hoe kan ek sê, iemand het die yskas oop vergeet, maar pot blou, nie 'n wolkie in sig nie hier in die Weskus. 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
0: Lekker.
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0: Dankie, Tavi. 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
3: Ja, die musiek begin sommer beautiful met Brian Adams. 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
0: Dankie, Veronica. And then Susan sent this one in.
4: Good morning, Saskia.
0: Morning.
4: Sunny, beautiful day in Wellington, but the wind is quite chilly. I just want to send a shout out to my husband. He's coming home from on the road.
0: Cute.
4: So I can't wait to see him. Drive safe, honey. Love you.
0: Oh, cute.
4: Have a nice day and thanks for the nice music.
0: I love it when you guys send messages to your, I don't know, parents, significant others, but then you don't mention their names. Susan Reinica. That was very cute.
5: Good morning, Saskia and the KFM family. It's Chanel from a very cloudy Scotland today. It seems like summer is MIA at the moment. But we've got KFM on today, and the Booker's game yesterday lifted the spirit, so we're all good. Can I just say hello to my sister Debbie and Mike in Durbanville, and wishing everybody a beautiful Sunday in Cape Town. Bye now.
0: I know. All right. In the next hour, and we're almost there, we're going to get stuck into your Sunday's rewind. That's coming your way. And then, of course, a little bit later on, because we open up every single hour with 25 minutes of uninterrupted hits, 1 o'clock is the playlist that's curated by you. It's the Feel Great Sunday playlist. And today's theme, guys, because I've been standing in for Tracy and we do office anthems, and I chose a theme in the week that just exploded. I had no idea that you guys were so into karaoke. Oh my word. So I decided I'm going to theme this week's Feel Great Sunday playlist with your favorite karaoke tunes. Yep, yep, yep. You know, the ones that you always put your name down for when karaoke is happening, or even the one that maybe you haven't had the courage to do, but deep down inside, if you ever did find the courage, that would be the number that you would be singing. That's what I want you to send through to the studio WhatsApp line, because those are the songs that's going to make up our Feel Great Sunday playlist at 1 o'clock. All right, 7 minutes away from 12, and if you have just joined us, where have you been?
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0: Sunil Musician, and I'll be there for you on KFM 94.9. How you doing? 082-945-0940. That is where the conversation is happening. Always love to hear from you. We're going to get stuck into your Sunday's Rewind in this hour, but first, not before, we bring you another 25 minutes of uninterrupted tunes. And remember, at 1 o'clock, it's the Feel Great Sunday playlist. I'm looking for those karaoke numbers because that's the theme for our Feel Great Sunday playlist. I'm looking forward to going all over the place, all genres. Really, really want to see what you guys are going to come up with. I know karaoke hits with you. And yeah, I think it's going to be a really banger of a 25 minutes. So 0829450940. Let me know what karaoke number should make it onto that playlist.
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0: And drive safe on KFM 94.5, 27 minutes after 12 o'clock. The next 25 minutes of uninterrupted hits will, of course, be put together by you. You guys are the best DJs. What you've got to do is send me your favorite karaoke song. Yeah, talking about those tunes that turn every hairbrush into a microphone, yeah? The one that you're always putting your name down for. That's the one. Or maybe the one that you secretly wish you had the courage to get up and sing. I want to hear that. 0829450940, because that's the theme of our Feel Great Sunday playlist, which is going to be coming your way at 1 o'clock, and it's already shaping up really, really lekker. But first, we do this. Go
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0: Yeah, okay, now this is where I take a snippet of a song, I flip it in reverse, I play it for you. You've got to guess the name of the artist as well as the title of the track. It's definitely going to be a track that you know and definitely going to be one that you're going to be singing along to. I suppose a little bit of a taster before our Feel Great Sunday playlist a little bit later on. Are you ready? I'm only going to play it once. You've got to send your answers through to 0829450940. Look for the name of the artist as well as the title of this track. Easy peasy lemon squeezy, guys. Easy peasy lemon squeezy. We're going to play that track out in about 15 minutes or so. In the meantime, you please send me a voice note. Send me a text. I do love the voice notes, though. 0829450940.
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0: It is Coldplay and Sky, full of stars and hot on KFM 94.5. I am having quite a giggle by what's coming through on the studio WhatsApp line. I think quite a few of you actually getting the band right. They're so distinctive, aren't they? But some of you struggling with which song it is. So I'm playing this especially for you guys. Again, take a listen. And if you have just joined us, you're inside of our Sunday's Rewind, where I take a snippet of a song, play it for you. You've got to guess the name of the artist as well as the title of the track. You send that through to the studio WhatsApp line, and we will be revealing that track in about 5 minutes or so. So you've still got a little bit of time to play along and guess. And then it's the same studio WhatsApp line that you send in your suggestions for the Feel Great Sunday playlist, which we're theming your karaoke numbers this week. So it's those ones that you maybe secretly wish that you put your name down for. If you had the courage to take the stage and sing in front of everybody, I don't. I think I can count on my one hand and the amount of times that I've sung karaoke, and it's normally far, far, far away from my hometown. Or perhaps you're the one that's always putting your name down. So what is that karaoke number? I want to know. And then that is how we will populate the Feel Great Sunday playlist, which comes your way at one.
1: The number one breakfast show on the number one station. Here's what you missed.
2: You mentioned hygiene, sis.
3: Yes.
2: We had one bathroom in our house in Pinetown. Mm-hmm. So we were three boys, my mom and my dad, and we used to, with this bar of soap, mm-hmm. that would last, mm-hmm. it felt like 3 months.
4: Your mom was just replacing it, and yeah. you guys never noticed or appreciated.
2: It lasted longer back then for some reason. And we all used to do the credit card swap with the soap. We used to call it swapping the credit card.
4: Oh, like direct contact.
2: Direct contact.
3: A cloth or anything.
5: Oh, no.
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0: Black Coffee and We Dance Again at 47 minutes after 12 o'clock, or 30 minutes away from 1. 30 minutes away from the Feel Great Sunday playlist, which of course is populated with your karaoke numbers. It is shaping up to be really great and we are going everywhere and I really love it. Right now though, it's time for us to reveal the Sunday's Rewind, and I'm wondering, did you get it right? Go back
1: up now. Go. This is the Sunday's Rewind. We asked you to guess the track. Now it's time to reveal the song. KFM 94.5.
2: Hi, Saskia. It is In Excess. It's a new sensation. Moira, ta-da.

0: And that's your Sunday's Rewind for today. In Excess and New Sensation. Well done, you guys. A lot of you guys got it right. All right, it is 9 minutes away from 1 o'clock, which means it's 9 minutes away from your Feel Great Sunday playlist. Themed this week, your favorite karaoke number, and we are going everywhere. You're going to love it.
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0: Backstreet Boys and Larger Than Life completes the double play and completes the hour. 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

0: Oh, what a great sweep that was. That's how your Feel Great Sunday playlist ends. It all your karaoke numbers in there. Pointer Sisters, The Commitments, Proclaimers, Bob Marley, Chapel Rowan, ABBA, Miley Cyrus, and Barry Manilow. I write the songs. Thank you so much to everybody who contributed. 082-945-0940. We'll do it all again next week. Otherwise, I hope you're having an absolutely stunning day. It's still, the sun's still shining here where I am. I don't see any clouds gathering, and I certainly hope the same is on your side. If you do have anything you want the KFAM to come out and support, you're more than welcome to send it through. In the meantime, of course, I've got great music on the way for you.
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0: Alicia Keys and Unthinkable on KFM 94.5. It is 70 minutes away from 2 o'clock, 70 minutes away from Mr. Mitch Machiana, who will take you through the rest of your afternoon. And I'll be back to say my goodbyes after this.
1: Let's go. 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
2: Bafana Bafana are one of the shortest teams at the World Cup. Squad is ranked the second shortest team in the entire tournament. South Africa's players have an average height of 178.8 centimeters, with only Saudi Arabia ranking lower. This is also quite revealing for you and I at the moment. But I'm telling you now, the great thing about us is that Bafana Bafana are closer to the ground.
0: Yeah.
2: Humble.
0: Yes.
2: Sons of the soil.
0: We will run through your legs. 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
2: 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What's that noise in my sock? 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Let me go closer. Yep, and we're going to beat Korea.
0: Yeah, you can't push us over because we're so low to the ground.
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0: Michael, Whitney Houston teaming up with Kygo and Higher Love on KFM 94.5. It's how I say my goodbyes. I will see you back again on the radio tomorrow, standing in for Tracy Lang at 9 to 12. So pleased to be in your company then. We can start work together on a Monday. 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

I greet you in the name of the Springboks. Should I say massive W for the boys last night out in Ellis Park. I had the opportunity to go check it out. It was incredible. The vibe when it's test rugby season is out of this world. So, of course, we find ourselves top of the log in terms of the Southern Hemisphere. For those who don't know what the competition is, I'll explain it a little bit later on the sports wrap. It's very simple and it's also really, really cool. And, of course, this week on the internet, I've got this really, really cool job that I came across, and I want you to know if you would give it a try. All right. A lot of money in it, but we're going to discuss it a little bit later on. And of course, we've got the turn up game also lined up. And I want to hear some of your W's. Any cool things or anything pretty much that you've managed to achieve this past week, please let me know. 082-945-0940. And of course, even if you just want to say happy birthday to someone, or you just want to celebrate your anniversary, someone that got engaged, or you're just living life, feel free to let me know on WhatsApp right now. Take over. Use your voice, of course. Send me a voice note. Let me know so we can celebrate you. No matter how big or small the W is, we're here to give you your flowers.

0: It's 2:30 on KFM 94.5. Happy Sunday. My name is Mitch McDonough. I hang out with you all the way till 6 p.m. Mikasa with Mamela. Listen, driving in here, I was stuck in a little bit of traffic. I just want to give you a heads up. Just as you come through, if you're coming from maybe the N2 or the N1 and you're coming towards a Greenpoint or Camps Bay, that side, just on the elevated freeway coming into town, all right, close to Helen Suzman Boulevard, there's some traffic over there. So if you're in a rush, please allow for extra travel time if you need to be somewhere urgently. And of course, if you do spot anything else on the roads, feel free to let me know. 082-945-0940. That number's open to you. And I'm collecting your W's. Okay, if you want to wish someone a happy birthday. I mean, I guess I could give a W to the Springboks. Of course, starting off the Nation Championship with a massive campaign. And a W against the English. We love that. And if you just want to just say happy birthday to someone or celebrate them in their engagement, anniversary, whatever it is, no matter how small or big the W is, here at KFM, we want to give you your flowers.
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special. What it's, can you believe it? We saw his career start off when he was on Idols when he was 16 years old. Of course, he went through the rounds, even went to the live show. He never won the competition, but I think he won all our hearts. And you can see that his career has just flourished since then. It's Loyiso. It's called Scary, right here on KFM 94.5. Listen, got a message coming through from James sending a W to his mom. It's her birthday today. He just wants to say, I love you so much. Come on now. Keep those coming. 082-945-0940.

0: Rotate, teaming up with Craig Lucas. It's called Weirdo. Happy Sunday. KFM 94.5. Can you believe it? July. You must be Julying. We are here. Second half of the year. I don't know how to feel. Yo, do you ever get that halfway through the year fatigue? You know, it starts creeping up on you and you're like, wait, but December's so far. And then you're also trying to plan some long weekends around public holidays that could potentially be coming up, just so you can at least get like somewhat of a break. Because nowadays, I'm not sure about you, but me personally, even on the weekends, it doesn't feel long enough. All right. But I also find myself doing certain things where I do feel like I need to say no to some things, but you want to live a little, you know what I mean? You want to be out and about. You don't want to be cooped up in your house at times. And there are days where you want to do that, but it's important that we find that break, especially now, for me personally. And that halfway through the year fatigue is creeping in. All right. And we still need to get through. So hopefully you're not in my boat. You're still feeling comfortable. You're ready to keep going. And if you are, don't worry. I've got more awesome music coming your way. Madonna, Sabrina Carpenter, one of my favorite songs right now. It's called Bring Your Love. And of course, Matthew Moore will take yours. I'll take mine.
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It's Matthew Mould. 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Happy Sunday. Listen, it's all blue skies. I'm here for it. Winter sun, though, can be deceiving because you might think, oh, let me go put some laundry up, and then never dries. All the time. Listen, I've got you some awesome tunes this afternoon coming away between now and 3:30. Lined up, I've got Bruno Mars with I Just Might. And of course, this one. It's The Weeknd teaming up with Ariana Grande. It's that Die For You remix. And also included in our songs, we've got Cape Town's very own Anika Kiana. It's called Knock Boy. That and more lined up. 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

0: It's Nalu. It's called Meteor. 25 minutes past 3 on weekend afternoons. This is KFM. Coming up, we're going to be jumping into the turn-up game. 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How it works is I'll give you a few clues. You take to WhatsApp and you let me know who the featured artist is.
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It's Martin Garrix teaming up with Ed Sheeran. It's called Repeat It. 20 to 4 is the time. If you just stepped in, well, you're in luck. We're about to play the turn-up game. How it works is I give you a few clues. You take to WhatsApp and you let me know who the featured artist is. Now, the first clue goes as follows. This is a music group that was formed back in 1958 by three brothers. They are also known as the Disco Kings. Who am I talking about? You know the group, let me know on WhatsApp, 082-945-0940. But if you're still saying, Mitch, I have no idea. Don't worry, I've got another clue coming your way in 5 more minutes.

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1: It's, of course, Ava Max, Every Single Time I Cry. 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We're playing the turn-up game. I give you a few clues. You take to WhatsApp and let me know who the featured artist is. Now, the first clue that went out was that this band was formed back in 1958 by three brothers who are also known as the Disco Kings. And, of course, this is one of their mega

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1: And of course, our featured artist, the clues went out, but quick fingers on this beautiful Sunday, my brother, my good sir, how are you doing?
2: I'm fine, my friend, I'm fine.
1: I'm good, thanks. I didn't get your name. What's your name?
2: My name is Jerome Basel Alipatwa, Zico Flaypras.
1: Oh, liquor! All right, before I get to the answer, let me go through the clues one more time. This is, of course, a band that was formed back in 1958 by three brothers. They gave us this iconic hit. Now, I want to know from you, who's our featured artist? What's the name of the band?
2: The Bee Gees, Stay Alive. Oh, that is the best. Oh, the very best. The Bee Gees is the best.
1: The Bee Gees are incredible.
2: They are the very best.
1: Oh, come on, listen.
2: They are incredible.
1: Is there anyone you like to say hello to?
2: Sorry.
1: Is there anyone you like to say hello to?
2: I want to say hello to my friend Andy, Andreas Schmidt, and all the people from Lambert's Bay and St. William.
1: Come on
2: now. You must stay alive.
1: Listen, Lambert's Bay is always a vibe. I remember I went there a few years ago to play some rugby when I was still in school. So that was nice.
2: Oh, you play rugby at school in Lambert's Bay. Oh,
1: yeah,
2: Lambert's Bay is the best place. Lambert's Bay is the Bay of Plenty.
1: Listen, when I was there, they taught me a few lessons about rugby. That's why I didn't go pro. Lekker, man. Even lekker dag.
2: Lekker, my brother. Lekker, you guys have a nice day. Everyone has have a nice day.
1: Dankie. Come on. That's the energy we want on a Sunday. Of course, the Bee Gees are featured artists. So I decided we go with a classic. Oh, what a tune, man. Wherever you are in the Western Cape, feel free to sing along. 082-945-0940. Send me your voice notes. I want to hear it. Come on.

0: It's so fitting that I'm actually re-watching The Office. And for those who are Office fans, know exactly what scene I'm talking about. The first 8 episode, man, and this song comes through on there. It is hilarious. Listen, I love the energy on the WhatsApp line. Come on.
1: Stay in the light.
0: Come on.
1: Stay in the light. Michelle and Miss B rocking it now. Yes.
0: Come on. Shout out to you, man. Listen, the music doesn't end here. Still on the way between now and 4:30. I've got EB Inglis with Favorite Distraction. Better Now. Better For Me. For You. It was, of course, Max McNow and Taylor Swift. Heard she got married over the weekend. I don't know how the rumors are true, but Taylor Swift with Elizabeth Taylor. Lana for all the Swifties out there. KFM Weekend.

0: special. He goes by the name of Noah Khan. He's given us another good one. It's called The Great Divide, 25 minutes past four. This is, of course, KFM. My name is Mitch Makyana. Hope you're having a great Sunday so far, that you finally relaxed, got your feet up, maybe did a little bit of laundry. I tried to tackle some today, so I'm hoping by the time I get back, it's half dry. Then I have to do the other half tomorrow. Yo, listen, winter. Yeah, I'm a summer baby. Okay, so put me out in the sunshine, all right? I'm setting the scene. You know, sundowners, sun's going down. The vibes in the city is just incredible. All of a sudden, you have a music soundtrack playing in your head. You're sitting in your car. You're driving down the R27, the back. If you turn back, you can see Table Mountain. You know what I mean? I'm talking about setting that scene. You're out on Bloemfontein Strand, walking on the sandy beaches. You're out in Strand. For me, that's summer. Yeah, but the winter comes around. Yeah, I know it's cool, but... Hey, man, it's just the tackling that laundry issue is just something else.
1: Let's go. The Flash Drive with Carl Wasty. Here's what you missed.
2: 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The squad is ranked the second shortest team in the entire tournament. South Africa's players have an average height of 178.8 centimeters, with only Saudi Arabia ranking lower. This is also quite revealing for you and I at the moment. But I'm telling you now, the great thing about us is that Bafana Bafana are closer to the ground.
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2: Humble.
3: Yes.
2: Sons of the soil.
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1: 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This is Weekend Afternoons

something special about his music. He goes by the name of Somber. It's called Potential. 20 to 5 is the time. This is, of course, weekend afternoons in KFM. My name is Mitch McKenna. And listen, coming up, one of my favorite things to do is, of course, the sports wrap. We'll be taking a look at what's happening around the world in the world of sports. So, of course, if you want to get your messages about your favorite team out, or you want to show the box some love, send it through 082-945-0940. That's my number.

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1: It's Lee Cole. It's called Cold right here on KFM 94.5. Let's jump into one of my favorite things to do. 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
1: Now, the Sports Wrap is brought to you by Rexona. It won't let you down. Let's kick things off by heading over to Silverstone F1 Grand Prix. It is, of course, the British leg of the F1 series. Leading the pack is, of course, Kimi Antonelli. Now, the past races haven't been great for him, but he still has a decent lead in the driver championship. So he's looking to extend it, of course. The only person behind him right now is getting some traction is Leclerc, but we'll have to wait and see how that race goes down. Now, yesterday, the Springboks opened up their nation's championship account against the English, and the one thing I can say, that Henry Pollock, yeah, he got a taste of Ellis Park yesterday. Massive victory for the Springboks. Now, for those who are new, this is a new tournament, Nations Championship. It is the Northern Hemisphere versus the Southern Hemisphere. So, all your All Blacks, you know, family members and friends, while we are in the same group chat, it's all about which hemisphere is the best. So you're going to need to cheer them on as well. Now, from Nations Championship, we're moving over to some Football World Cup. Now, two teams have secured their place in the quarterfinals, which is, of course, Morocco and France. But big game tonight, at least it's only 10 o'clock kickoff, is Brazil taking on Norway. It's Erling Haaland versus Vinicius Jr. That's going to be a tasty game. And if you still have some strength to stay up, 2 a.m., Mexico taking on England. Now, Mexico have only lost twice in the Azteca. So, England, this is going to be a difficult one. I can't wait to see how things go down. Now, if you haven't heard, Shield is now Rexona. A brand new strategist for years is stepping forward with a bold new name. It's pronounced Rexona. 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

0: It's Corrine Bailey Ray. 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Plus, I've got Atomic Kitten with Hole Again. And I took a quick peek at what's happening on your roads. Everything does seem free flowing. But of course, if I've missed something, you know what to do. Let me know on WhatsApp 082 945 0940.
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0: Old Flesh, No One Has to Know, 25 minutes past 5. This is, of course, Weekend Afternoons on KFM 94.5. This week on the internet, I came across this little cute video, and it reminded me about a movie that I watched not so long ago, about how this gentleman proposed to his now wife. And how he did it was, you know, the little string from a tea bag, right? He proposed with that. So the backstory behind this, there's a story, because I know you're sitting there like, he proposed the tea bag. Well, when they met each other, they bumped into each other and had a cup of tea, and the tea spilt on her. And then that's when the romance started in the conversation. So the little string is the, you see the connection. And it got me thinking, is there perhaps, if you are married or you're planning on getting engaged, whatever the case may be, is there an alternative to the ring? Can someone propose to you with something other than the ring? Think about it. Is there like a creative way? Is it a cake? Is it ice cream? Or is it, according to AI, a note? Let me know on WhatsApp, 082-945-0940.
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3: 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Well done to us. I'm very proud of the city.
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0: just wanna dance.
1: 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This is, of course, KFM 94.5. My name is Mitch Matyana. Quick question. Is there an alternative to that proposal ring, to that engagement ring? Is there something else, if we had to take rings out of the equation, to replace it? Reason being, I came across a story that reminded me of a movie that I watched a while ago where the gentleman bumped into his now wife, and then he spilled a little bit of tea on her dress. And then it was like a little cute moment where they had a good exchange. And then later on, after they started dating, he proposed to her with that little string that you get in a tea bag. So that was like the ring, and they tied it around. It was cute. Okay, now, for you, is there an alternative? Could we replace the engagement ring with some pop? Just pop and pop. Or could we replace it with garlic bread? Could it be a cake? Could it be earrings? Or maybe a necklace, a new watch? I mean, those are a few cool suggestions that came through on WhatsApp. Or maybe you're proposing to your boyfriend. Is that tongs or bridegroom? You know? Or if he's going to move into his Ankh era, maybe a head torch to show some love. I don't know. Listen, I don't think these are going to catch on. I don't even think it's going to be a trend. But I'm not going to lie. There was somewhat of a conversation if we had to take those rings out of the cage. It would be interesting. That's all I'm saying. Imagine, do you walk around with that bop everywhere you go, the maize meal, to tell people, hey, look, I'm engaged. No ways. That'd be crazy.

0: It's Crazy White Boy. It's called What You Do To Me, right here on KFM 94.5. Before I go, obviously, early on, I asked you if we had to take engagement rings off the table, what would you replace it with? Roxanne jumped on WhatsApp, said, Mitch, a house. Once he pays the house, sets it up, it shows me how serious he can be. Imagine, would you trade your engagement ring for some property? Yo, listen, we live in the Western Cape, man. That could be something. That could be something in a couple of years. Thank you so much, Roxanne, for that message. Listen, that's how I wrap things up. Oh, listen, I've been having so much fun. Of course, up next is Grandmaster DJ Ready D. Get in touch on 082-945-0940. Have yourself a beautiful Sunday evening. And as always, remember to feed your focus and starve your distractions. 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
1: Good evening, ladies and gentlemen. Welcome to another edition of KFM Sunday Nights with Grandmaster Reddy D. Always good to be back in the building. Sundays, we kick back with chill. We enjoy the music. We just get into the zone and we vibe. We take some me time. That's what it's all about, ladies and gentlemen. And of course, I love connecting with you, our listeners. And all I'm going to say is tonight I'm going to depend on the music heavy. Because my weekend was quite intense. I literally jumped off a stage after a performance with our B-boy crew, our breakdancing crew, and early B, Mr. Ben 10, Mr. Skit Your Biscuit himself. We had this performance out in Canal Walk. It was a launch of a store. We had to cut the ribbon, take a couple of pictures, meet some of the supporters and the fans that came through. And then I had to run and rush out of there, get to my car and make sure that I get to work in time. But thankfully, it was good, though. If you were at the activation, thank you so much for joining us. Guys, ladies, thank you, thank you, thank you. And you know it, I will post the content on our social media pages. I certainly will do that. So we got some back-to-back music coming your way. Some lekker, lekker R&B vibes that we got lined up for you. And of course, the mix. This is how we connect. Good evening to Merlin Martin. The ladies back in the building, always here, always in first. So we encourage our listeners to jump onto the WhatsApp line, connect with us. Send a message to that person in your life, whether it's a friend, family member, maybe it's a cousin, niece, nephew, somebody in another city maybe that you want to connect with. Do that. Jump onto the KFM WhatsApp line and let's do this, ladies and gentlemen. I got some back-to-back music that I will start with. And then we will work our way to the mix. And tonight, I think we're going to do a little something for the masses. On that note, ladies and gentlemen, let's do this. Here we go. KFM Sunday Nights with Grandmaster Reddy D.

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0: Gentlemen Show. What a song this is. Shekinah for the masses. Listening in to KFM Sunday Nights with Grandmaster Reddy D. If you have just joined us, welcome to the show. Got Jolene all the way from Indigo City listening into the show. Thank you so much. Bianca says, I want to send a super hugely and extremely big thank you to my partner for life, Hugo Kutse. Jy is 'n engel sonder vlerke van Bianca. What a beautiful message. That's what it's all about, ladies and gentlemen. Let's connect to that boodskapies. Hier's my chommie van die plaas.
1: Hansie. 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Ready D. Awe, the master awe. 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
0: Awe bro.
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0: Hy is die move, hy is die move.
1: Hulle wacht vir die mix. Hulle wacht vir die mix. 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
0: Shoo. And then you know what he does, eh? Every weekend, or should I say every Sunday, he tells us what he's eating and then he sends us pictures of it. Meneer, all I can say is, I didn't have supper yet. Ek het nog nie geëet nie. Nou moet ek die prente kyk van die lekker muffins met die custard. But enjoy, sir. Enjoy. Thank you so much for tuning in. I got Angus in the building. Angus says, yo, this message is going out to Alicia Paul. I'm listening all the way from the US and your music is making me miss home. That is from Angus. All of the best on that side of the world, Angus. Thank you so much for tuning in. Good evening. And Althea.
2: 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I would really like to send a shout out to my husband, Dennis, my daughter, Katie, and JJ, my mother. I just want you to play 6-7 from Kurt Darren. And they must have a great week. Love you guys. Bye bye.
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0: Mary J. Blige to the masses tuned in. Agakuba sending out a beautiful message to his fiancée, Deirdre McPherson. They are 7 years together this month. Congratulations. Well done to both of you. Liesl Kluter is back in the building. Thank you so, so, so much. Thank you for tuning in and for always being out there. And then Pamela S. is back in here with us as well. And then Rumba say, Meneer kom eet by ons. One day, sir. One day, one day, one day soon. One day soon. Thank you so, so much once again. Mensa, Mensa, this is KFM Sunday Nights right here. This man is sending me some beautiful pictures of the farmland out there. He's sending me pics of white daisies. Meneer, is that like the most recent pictures or is that last year's pics or something? Because that looks like spring over there. Very, very unusual to see that pop up this time of the year. But thank you for tuning in. Guys, ladies, we are working our way towards the mix. Keep the messages rolling in. And this is what it's all about, connecting. So let's do this.
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Yo. Die mensen gaan bossy, hulle gaan boss. Pamela is enjoying the vibes out here. Sure, Theo van der Merwe. He's like, yo brother, yes. Lekker man, and I'm also dedicating this to my friend Mr. Anwar Daniels that got me into all the lekker treffers and everything else. And this is what it's all about, ladies and gentlemen. I promise you, this is the one show where there's always a little nugget or a surprise or something unexpected that pops up. But thank you so much for tuning in. If it's the first time you're listening to the show, this is KFM Sunday Nights with Grandmaster Eddie D. We love connecting with each other. So hop onto the WhatsApp line and let's connect and send that message and something lekker to a person in your life.

I just got to send a shout out to Christine Weaver. Thank you so much for posting the picture of me in action at the show today. I assume that Christine was there. That's how she got the picture of me on stage. But thank you so much. Enjoy the vibes. Here we go.

0: halfway. The mix is about to kick in. But before I do that, I just want to welcome our listeners all the way from Khayelitsha in the building. I got Queen B representing Khayelitsha. Vatsayala Mensa, Vatsayala, Vatsayala.
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0: Oh, good.
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0: All good, all good, all good. Ons gesels, ons gesels. Ons verstaan mekaar. Lekker man. I just want to say thank you so much to Kameria. Thank you so much for sending a photo as well. Sure, it seems like a lot of our listeners were at the show this afternoon. So thank you so much. I do appreciate all the videos and the pics coming through. It's appreciated. It's quiet. So I can sit and watch the videos again and reflect a bitchy. Good evening, Lucia. How are you doing? Welcome back to the show.
3: Hi, good evening. Grandmaster Reddy D. Me Lucia. Oh my God, Los Lapi. Give us some more. Give us some more of that. Oh my gosh. Please. That was so cool. Hi to all the KFM listeners, new and old. To you, thank you. Oh, please, can't we have some more of that Afrikaans music? I love it. Thank you so much for a great evening, and I know you're going to give us the best. Love to everybody. Bye.
0: Thank you so much for tuning in. I will certainly speak to our music compilers to see if we can hook up some more treffer-keys. But now, ladies and gentlemen, I hope that you're ready. We're going to take you back, way back into time, and I hope you're ready to jam and dance and just, go into the zone with us. Oh, I see there's another voice note coming through. Let me just see if I can catch it very quickly. Sure, sometimes I struggle to catch the voice notes because the line is so busy. And when I see your message or your voice note, then there's like 10, 20 other posts that have jumped in, and I got to go scroll all the way to the bottom to go and get it. Hey, Christine.
4: Hi, Grandmaster Reddy D. I did skit my biscuit
0: this afternoon.
4: Had loads of fun. It's Christine. Bye now.
0: Bye-bye. Thank you so much. There you go. Yes, ladies and gentlemen, I was out there DJing with Early B this afternoon, as well as our Concrete Apostle B-Boy crew. And it was a massive launch. You got to jump onto our socials a little bit later. I will post everything on DJREADYD, as in Get Set Ready Go. DJ Ready D, that's the handle of all my platforms. But now it's time for the mix, ladies and gentlemen. Let's do this. Let me take you back into time with a lekker session. And I promise you, you're going to be singing and dancing as we go back.
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0: than your own mama's cooking. Yeah.
1: Yeah. That's what the listeners are saying. Thank you so much for tuning into KFM this evening, ladies and gentlemen, every single week. We stack up all the shows with mixes back to back. Saturdays, we go all out into the party zone. We bring high energy vibes. Friday, you catch me in the mix with Carl Wasty. Then on Sundays, easy grooves, ladies and gentlemen. We do hip hop, we do R&B, but

0: to Pamela S, as well as Merlin Martin, for always making sure that this WhatsApp line is busy. Ladies, gentlemen, that's how we conclude. Miss Bianca.
1: Oh yes. Grandmaster ready to say it.
0: Thank you. Ons is hier, ons kom op.
1: Hey. Must be van die toos, ons geniet het jou gemaal. Thank you, ready D.
0: You're most welcome. Thank you so much, hey Tams. How are you
2: get
0: doing?
2: Get a jiggy with ready D.
0: Hey!
2: La la la la la la la.
0: Yes, sir.
2: La la la la la. Let's go, Ray.
0: Let's go. Nice one. Guys, ladies, thank you for keeping it on lock. Hey, yes, man. What's going on, Theo? Yes, sir.
3: Listening to all these tunes and reminiscing back in the old days when you used to be able to dance in clubs and used to do hip-hop dancing and...
0: Oh, yes.
3: And all the nice dancing backflips and everything. Now that you get to an age, it's no longer hip hop, it's hip pop. As soon as you do something funny, there goes your pop, your hip. Thanks, keep the tunes going.
0: Will do, sir. Thank you so much for tuning in. And thanks so much for reminding us of what we used to do way back in the day as a young men and women running together on the dance floor. And this is the reason why I perform with the younger guys, and I'm like, nah, you guys, you must handle that. My daf and spin up my kop in hop up my twin and amal die and die, that is long gone. So we leave it to the new young generation and the new experts. Good evening, Hans. How are you doing, sir?
4: Good evening to you, Grandmaster VDD. Hopefully, you're feeling warm.
0: Oh, good, sir. Oh, good.
4: Today wasn't actually all that cold, just relaxing over here. Enjoying your music. Thank you very much for doing what you're doing.
0: All good, sir.
4: Love your show as always. Keep up the good work, my brother. Thank you for what you're doing.
0: You're welcome.
4: And looking forward to your show, my brother.
0: Thank you.
4: Thank you, sir. This is Hans from Amanas. Thanks, brother. Keep well and keep safe, okay? Shup, shup.
0: You too. Shup, shup. Merlin, thanks for sending that little video there. I think that is the New York City Breakers. So it's a video from the 80s or something, if my memory serves me correct. But that's one of the crews we used to look up to way back in the day. Nancy Magda, hoe gaan dit samen even aan?
5: Hallo daar, ja. 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
0: Nice one.
5: Dank vir lekker muziek, ja ek was gewoon my school toch goed. En ja, dat is een klaar vir dag. Was goed is gedoen, alles is gedoen.
0: Kwaai.
5: So het was eindelijk een baie lekker rustige dag gewees.
0: Nice.
5: Dank vir lekker muziek hoor. Bye.
0: Thank you, Magda. Sure, that's one lady that's always tuned in. And I'm so glad, you know, that the music gets her going. And there's times that she do admit, no, the music wat jylle speel, die ready, die goed is. Not my thing at all, but I enjoy it. But all good. I'm so glad that, you know, the listeners are tuning in and we're connecting and we're vibing. And that's just the power of the music. And this is the aim of the show. It's just to connect everybody and just to have a lick of time. Mensa, we got to do this. And then it's back to some more music. Thank you once again for keeping it on Lock to Cave Home. Sunday nights with Grandmaster Ready D.
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11: This Newcastle I draft in a can is better than lifting a PB.
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0: SWV sampling Michael Jackson in this one over here. The song's titled right here. This is one of that golden era R&B songs inspired by the hip-hop sound of the late 80s, early 90s. And then the style and the flavor of the music started to carry through to the mid-2000s. And now the sound is back with a new wave and a new generation of young R&B artists globally embracing this 90s golden era sound. And it's refreshing and phenomenal to know that the soul and the essence of the music still remain. Guys, ladies, this is KFM Sunday Nights. We're taking the time out, which is kicking back, we're chilling, enjoying the music, and of course, we are connecting. Stay tuned, more phenomenal music coming your way, plus, some liquor old school bangers.
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0: Dubai, their crown prince has ordered that the term housewife be replaced immediately with generation shaper in official communications. And I love this. And I do believe that there are other roles that do need more. There's oversimplification. And I think that maybe you are in a job, perhaps, and you want to change that. Now is the time to do it.
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0: Yes.
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0: You know what? 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

0: gave you some Maxi Priest. We gave you Nelly teaming up with Kelly Rowland, another R&B classic for the masses. And of course, John Legend with his vocal flex. Every single Sunday evening, we go into the zone, ladies and gentlemen. Giving you nothing but the best of the best. That's what we do. That's what it is. Stay tuned. More flavors coming in.
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Nothing feels better than this. When a good song hits, it's certainly one of those feelings you get that's unstoppable. Nothing short of amazing. Thank you so much for tuning into the show this evening, ladies and gentlemen. I will catch you in the mix on Friday with Carl Wastey. And then, of course, I'll be back in the building on a Saturday, bringing in the big beats, the big mixes. We're going to the party zone. It's nothing but energy. Then Sunday, we will return for this phenomenal Sunday grooves, the Sunday party sessions, just connecting with each other. Guys, ladies, Merlin and crew, Pamela, the whole crew, everybody. Thank you so much for tuning into the show. Have a blessed evening further. I will connect with you on my social media platforms. That's DJ Ready, D-R-E-A-D-Y-D. And to the listeners that sent me their videos and pics of this evening's showcase, thank you so much for sharing those moments with me. And may your week be full with nothing but peace, love, and blessings. One love, everybody. Grandmaster Ready D have now officially stepped out of the building, and I leave you with three phenomenal back-to-back bangers. One love. Kahesa.

growing, or is it me? 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
0: 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One. 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Here's what you missed.
2: I've got a studio at home, so I work from home as well.
3: Yeah.
2: So, you know, when they're on school holidays, you know, they also got to contribute to the household financial budget. Yep. So now my son has played a bit part in this.
4: Hello.
5: So the reason for my phone call is so off-air frequentation, so on our funeral or life covers, we have up to from 100,000.
2: Sorry, that's my son in the background. 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
2: No, I'm on the phone.
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5: Hello?
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5: This new Castle Lite draft in a can is better than an extra hot bunny chow on a winter's day. Hey, bro, it's better than an extra hot bunny chow on a winter's day that's so hot you start hearing your own heartbeat in the round sound. New Castle Lite draft in a can is even better than an extra hot bunny chow on a winter's day that's so hot you start hearing your own heartbeat in the round sound while the auntie who made it is watching you eat it like a test of character. Bro, that auntie means business. Hey, it doesn't get better than this.
6: Castle Lite draft in a can. It doesn't get better than this. South Africa, be sharp. Not for persons under the age of 18.

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0: 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The Flash Drive with Carl Wastie. 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
2: Dubai, their crown prince, has ordered that the term housewife be replaced immediately with generation shaper in official communications. 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And I think that maybe you are in a job, perhaps, and you want to change that. Now is the time to do it.
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2: Bafana Bafana are one of the shortest teams at the World Cup. Squad is ranked the second shortest team in the entire tournament. South Africa's players have an average height of 178.8 centimeters, with only Saudi Arabia ranking lower. This is also quite revealing for you and I at the moment. But I'm telling you now, the great thing about us is that Bafana Bafana are closer to the ground.
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2: Humble.
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2: 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Let me go closer. Yep. And we're going to beat Korea.
3: Yeah, you can't push us over because we're so low to the ground.
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1: That was a little bit dirty, Remy. Yeah? 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Bieber is Canadian, bro.
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2: I've got a studio at home, so I work from home as well.
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5: So the reason for my phone call is so off-air frequentation, so on our funeral or life covers, we have up to from 100,000.
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